0: Fawsa to Triso. Can you please put your hands on your head? Fajidi Academy can be declared, see, every evil load. 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
0: Powerful. 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

0: osofu di kan se bi o te iso o se one of the things a e man pa ibo ye dwuma ni apostle Philip o se a certain people they don't play with the prayer omo fam pa ni agro de be ye bi omo ye tu ti a dance ne bi one man an one thing e ana ye kofu ji di any city no omo ye e du tem ye yesu asa ne man e be boa fanamba no na why you ready up with me about for you
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0: 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Me say Bobby 05 9 5 5 7 6 7 5 7 Okay, mami mood you chat to crowd now. Je 05 9 5 5 7 6 7 5 7 Okay, why are you here? 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Ah, no abo. 115 618 Mami Bobim 0244 0244 number 115 618 0244 115 6 1 8 And also dear Bani Midin Ebeba Bernard Usu Ansa Bernard Usu Ansa and Ebeba. And I'm a patch of J Vibia Udin your Vodafone cash, maybe an Udin your Vodafone. Me patch of the number way. J Vodafone cash away a Voda number. 0506 Aha, number 358292. Me boobim 0506 35 82 92 Mamisa Mobium 05 06 35 82 92 Mese Bobium 05 06 35 82 92 Edini Bernard Owusu Ansa and also your Vodafone cash Bernard Owusu Ansa Nyami Shrao Onyami Enshrao. Why are there? Why are there? Mamenya dear we say Pacho Fonsatu Akumaso yen deru adia so tie pa bo bia no deru adia so tie pa bo. 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
2: Amen.
0: Last one.
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0: 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And also so a year 0591 no about 36 18 19 36 18 19 0591 36 18 19 I think part of the last number no and also so a year 0591 no about 36 18 20 36 18 20 36 18 20 36 18 20 to oba no pay bia o fry e be ma 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Next 2 weeks, now my moment of laughter conference. 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But who stretch a Kasia Mubia Siwaho? 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If you had an open 9 o'clock, now Oma Shempai bo ase. And a Kasuan so aye. Nursing quarters, Kasuan nursing quarters, Gongomi Junction, Hona, and Usufiada, an open 9. And a Kufodia so, if you had an open, ye shall park and gardens. Kufodia park and gardens. And Usufiada no pay, 9 o'clock, brebi. And a few Kumasan so, ye shall. Ewo Castlewood Village nature JP filling station. 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Wa catch so uncle freedom or ya betro. 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Wood Village car. 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JP filling station wa nan Castle. JP filling station na ewo Wood Village kwano. Ubusa say freedom fun way. Ya betro no sufia dan upon 9 o'clock. And also so for Derek Bebaho. 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
2: I accept you tonight
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0: Forgive me of all my sins.
2: Forgive me of all my sins.
0: Write my name in the book of life.
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0: I thank you for saving my life.
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0: In Jesus' name.
2: In Jesus' name.
0: Amen.
2: Amen.
0: Let me shout. Be the way see Ochina na jut 12 and so and by Bona no be yes she crossing ne. Tichina ayetiebi. Nyami shra be pray. 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

0: And the apostles, the people of God, the elect, even the converts, gather together to pray. The possession of the oppressed is reddishing. The yoke breaks, the devourer rebuked and tormented. Chains of affliction dismantled. The Charismatic Anointing Ministry, in collaboration with the Freedom Time Prayer Partners, present My Moment of Laughter.
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3: Freedom, the Lord has done it. Freedom, the Lord has done it. Freedom, the Lord has done it. FTPP, Eradia Yewie. Me Pacho, it is saying, I believe by the grace of God, you are doing well, and so as the family. By the mercies of God, we are also doing fantastic. Nyame adom, yenso yehun ye ewa ha. Yeni freedom asofo. Yeni freedom, ame busye nyina. We are all doing fantastic by the mercies of God. Yameya Domwa, My Moment of Laughter. Jumedina Yeno August and September. Asani Edruso. Eye Jumedia Yeno Augusta. Yabayeno was September. Christo Yadomwa, 22nd to 25th of September. Yeshasye Epenada, Ukwada, Yawada, any Ifiada all night. Yameya Domwa, Eye Bosumiya Yeremye, 22nd to 25th. Na yes, I share a sibim. Aye, my moment of laughter. Me, Siriam Reno, and in here. Many of us, since we started January to this time, you have been going through a lot of stuff. What Koniama be brave? You do tell me a minim, say Ubusan, who say, Eti Mekrano, Mempaya mi boini, Asoria Miku, Yami Uti Mpuni, Yami Uti, Mekadibia say, if there is a man to pray, there is a God to answer. Nyame, sometime Mekadibia say, Se unim ni yia wan wia bedwin se woni ho. Nyansu se unim nyame a unim wo. Se de nanu the book of John kai no se I know my sheep and my sheep also knows me. Nyakopon ye adomwa eye on the 22nd of September e de babepem 25th of November September sorry. Eye sa 4 days we ye de babe ye my moment of laughter from Tuesday to Friday. Tuesday no eye nwumre ye be na nwumre. Na Wednesday so ye na nwumre. Na Thursday so yayeno anopa. Na Friday yayeno all night. Me pacho Tuesday no ebe ye 22nd and the first day of the program. And over who anointing oil aya fabra. Isaiah 10:27. O see because of the anointing, the yoke shall be broken. Nyame ya domwa eno ye Tuesday na ye 22nd no enumre. And na eye Wednesday no and also so eye 23rd and also over me pacho ayafa in subra. 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a Race Course Park and so and a yeah yeah no a my moment of laughter memory amphibian oba for wabusian bra o baby fane bra union fane bra ebi and now we're down for being poor we're down for beer or call so we be more oh, quite it be my catcher and say, Pastor Ben, I need freedom for no. Almost say, yeah, my moment of laughter. Bray, na when you mean you won't free a rehoning, na on fast Syria and Shawano. 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No one your case. It will use to them. Amen. Ye be sharing your me at the moa. My moment of laughter. God bless you and God bless you. Yen to ampai bonoso. Bye bye.
1: All roads lead to La Paz Race Course, the Rasta Park. It's your moment of laughter. Your season of weeping is over.
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Because the Lord looked at us with mercy. We are living by his mercy. We are not worthy. Oh!

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1: One by the shall come to Obisus.
0: Jesus.
1: And that day, I got the ocean one
0: way.
1: Jesus. Now, soon the Ukunu. Also, no, you know, Abusia. Also, Munam Mabakai.
0: Amen.
1: Munam Mabakai. Yafuna ain't to me and war. And I sent to me, you say,
0: Jesus.
1: May the Emagum, I want Jesus. Hallelujah.
2: Amen.
1: What's up to us, Mom?
2: The Lord will keep you free from every disease.
1: What's in the Rante? Obedo free bunny BM. Obedo free yanny BM. Hallelujah.
2: Amen.
1: One of the evil, one of the wickedness of evil. Hallelujah.
2: Amen.
1: Otimadim Fono. Omotimadim Bakul Pans or Muddy Aria Birthday. 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Hallelujah.
0: Amen.
1: Omuddy Aria Birthday.
0: Ebehow.
1: Ebehow. And then call hospital. Coco Shadow Pay.
0: Jesus.
1: Hallelujah.
0: Amen.
1: Omoa Quadisca. Omoa Quadia Yarefe. Hallelujah.
0: Amen.
1: Esa. Omo akwaji your friend is sika. Omo akwaji sika. Omusa. No mo akwa hospitals ene. Hallelujah.
2: Amen.
1: Amen.
0: Amen.
1: Uda koko here ni pa bua paso. Doctor do how was also for. Uko buku your friend is say. Be 1 month and answer 2 months. And answer your friend is say. Uda koko here no pe la ya yesa o kwalibu. Doctor no so why dey. Also for why dey. Wada. So for the baba eight, doctor number eight. Hallelujah.
0: Amen.
1: Now, boss, sorry, now your friends say you check and cloud see check. Hallelujah.
2: Amen.
1: Amen.
2: Amen.
1: Doctor number eight. Yarienti ubi anna ubi free hohoi wababe du kwalibu. Hallelujah.
0: Amen.
1: Ude ko hospital se wo kroma ngina na no pay. Nisi ni pay go. Na ko ye bie bangi akoko ho mu ekwa diska.
0: Kakrebi.
1: Hallelujah.
0: Amen.
1: The church say yari a helper. This yari yet. So from South Jersey. Yari a helper. Yari a kanipa gudamu. Hallelujah.
0: Amen.
1: Ya popaye.
0: Jesus.
1: What's what it say? Can one man be able?
2: I say the Lord will keep you free from every disease.
1: What's in the grand debate to free yari a biemu?
0: Amen.
1: Hallelujah.
2: Amen.
1: Ya bomba to us all.
2: He will not inflict on you the horrible disease you knew in Egypt.
1: Hallelujah.
2: Amen.
1: What say yari huwa? Onu nyakopon. Odi to his raf for so no. Odi ku omo no ofo bi nto so.
0: Amen.
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0: Jesus.
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0: Jesus
1: yare bi e obi
0: Jesus
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0: Jesus
1: na de man ayare sa
0: Jesus
1: en to sense you
0: en
1: to sense you
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0: Sofran bombai mo bi oyare yetuaso kabara mo Jesus Christ Jesus
1: Jesus Christ, who didn't want to be a bomb, I amen.
0: Check it, baby. Yarin won. I'm ready to recycle. Hallelujah.
2: Amen.
0: You're torn by what is so
2: huge.
0: Amen.
2: Amen.
0: Deliver us from the evil. Deliver me from the evil. Hallelujah.
2: Amen.
0: Jimmy Free. A bonny for itself. Hallelujah.
2: Amen.
0: Ready, Jimmy. Also, here to us. Ecclesiastes chapter number 9. Ecclesiastes chapter 9, verse number 14 and 16. 14-16. Awurade ba tuwa free body na wona mbro.
2: Amen.
0: Hallelujah.
2: Amen.
0: Awurade wo ba chew.
2: Amen.
0: Ado papa bia utemi bia. 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Ya wala pass race call dey do dance. 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Na wuye so dem. Amen.
2: Amen. Amen.
0: Ecclesiastes chapter 9.
2: Verse 14.
0: Verse 14.
2: There was once a small city with only a few people in it.
0: Was it crumble under the packet?
2: And a powerful king came against it.
0: Was it now in Pombi Baso Besolia?
2: Surrounded it and built huge siege.
0: Was what about two of us look at the farm?
2: Now there lived in it, that city, a man poor but wise.
0: Was it? Hallelujah. Amen. One of the evil in this earth. Hallelujah.
2: Amen.
0: He was wise. Hallelujah.
2: But poor.
0: Hallelujah.
2: Amen.
0: He was wise, but what?
2: Poor.
0: When you answer, and so are they. Hallelujah.
2: Amen.
0: Poverty is evil.
2: Jesus.
0: Hallelujah.
2: Amen.
0: I said what?
2: Poverty is evil.
0: Oh, yeah. I am born. Hallelujah.
2: Amen.
0: Oh, yeah, yeah. Misko, yeah, yeah, day.
2: And yeah,
0: Hallelujah.
2: Amen.
0: Chibobom pae kachi na misa.
2: Jesus.
0: Yeah.
2: Jesus.
0: Poverty is a spirit.
2: Jesus.
0: Hallelujah.
2: Amen.
0: Amen.
2: Amen.
0: We found this and you'll be the father Fabia. Hallelujah.
2: Amen.
0: But as a man of God here, I see poverty is a spirit. Hallelujah.
2: Amen.
0: Amen.
2: Amen.
0: Money too is a spirit.
2: It's a spirit.
0: Sikaya home. Hallelujah.
2: Amen.
0: We niasu ya home. Hallelujah.
2: Amen.
0: It is we niasu home. It diwa bra bochia.
2: Jesus.
0: Hallelujah.
2: Amen.
0: Tesa ubebre. Hallelujah.
2: Amen.
0: Ose nipai. Mwa tu kroki tu abimo. Wasu ose hiafu ni minansa pa. An upa umo tu fu pa aswa ya hiafu. But onu angasa untu no hufu nyi. Hallelujah.
2: Amen.
0: Amen.
2: Amen.
0: On one cast of one day.
2: On to be to the home for my
0: name. To the hoof. But on the two. Hallelujah.
2: Amen.
0: Amen.
2: Amen.
0: It was a crumble on a normal crooked to be batted or a branty boho. Moon in Nasa Pounds on a day.
2: Yano.
0: Or so what did he see?
2: Or say. And he saved the city by his wisdom.
0: Or Jikrono or Anaminian Sasso.
2: But nobody remembered that poor man.
0: Or so be on your day.
2: Uncano,
0: be uncano. It will be a winning Kaya Baku Abusium. I will be a Uyeni. Hallelujah.
2: Amen.
0: Twaso.
2: Verse 16. So I said, wisdom is better than strength.
0: Hallelujah.
2: Amen.
0: Hallelujah. And first come and find him. Or Tom at the pounds won't he? Hallelujah.
2: Amen.
0: Or Tom at the pounds won't the cat. Amen.
2: Amen.
0: That may be better. Now, oh, yeah, Juma be. Now, just a Juman warrior, yeah, Juma Cassia. But Sinkapa is also so for me damn to me now. A K Gumison, they said, me poor Bina come in the company in Amano. Now, on one one year, moon to Triacano, do be na mammy be able soon be amepe, a country, hallelujah,
2: amen.
0: A Jumane, he had that so, hallelujah,
2: amen.
0: So he had that what Brabo swa,
2: Jesus,
0: a best sir, will know
2: where you
0: are, hallelujah,
2: amen.
0: Wouldn't batterings you, batterings you, about it to what that is here,
2: yes,
0: you know, cry, say a fast, but we hear your fast, we hear better too, hallelujah,
2: amen.
0: Yes, we hear no a day, a brilliant pump in the Bacassi, a brewas, Casabrani, a son of pie,
2: I'm a pay,
0: Sammy Pierman,
2: I'm a bill,
0: I'm a bomb pie,
2: I'm a pie, I'm a
0: Jimmy Crack,
2: Jimmy Crack,
0: Jimmy Crack,

0: Amen.
1: Amen.
0: Amen.
1: Radima was Susika and Yaudia.
0: Amen.
1: The other Sabbath, some be other Radina Cooper. I'm wow, nobody needs her. If you're not equal,
0: Jesus,
1: Yahoo,
0: Jesus,
1: and Klaus will be
0: a
1: Radina Cooper only a sermon. Mama would never get an idea.
0: Amen.
1: I would Jesus.
0: Amen.
1: Somebody shout, oh Lord, deliver me from evil.
0: Deliver me from evil.
1: I'm ready to make free money for this. I would Jesus.
0: I would Jesus.
1: Yet one by bottles. Now make our say, as some. Uti and Kai, I everlasting joy ministry, everlasting joy ministry. You are La Paz, race course, and that day you buy more decades. You are probably to an amount of your be a Ebra La Paz. Last part I said, for race course car, catch a meeting and drive an inro. So, best with the do dancing, best with the do dancing, we run a summer can send air course. Yes, I said, I watch your paper. It do be a really fact near the summer by you yet. Do be a new finance from Nabaria. Boba is of a banging labor boom near Bompai. Now, Radinam only 2 minutes or better. Amanaye, and we used to demo. Amen.
0: Amen.
1: Amen.
0: Amen.
1: Now make our say, J. Madu and Sons Company Limited. I'm going to offer Jumadi who can run it. It's J. Madu and Sons. Hallelujah.
0: Amen.
1: I'm going to buy just olive oil. I'm going to win plus 100. Alpha Garrick and I'm going to be just so. Pebito, now Ebebua, and we used to demo. Amen.
0: Amen.
1: Also, if you want to unpack Matthew chapter 6. Matthew chapter 6, verse 30.
2: Verse 13. And lead us not into temptation.
1: Hallelujah.
0: Amen. Amen.
1: Hallelujah.
0: Amen.
1: Yes, Umpaya no watcher as you have from Hallelujah.
0: Amen.
1: And lead us not into temptation. Hallelujah.
0: Amen.
1: Was Mfayem Kwahe.
0: And so she will.
1: Hallelujah.
0: Amen.
1: Amen.
0: Amen.
1: Let me tell you something. Some friends can lead you to temptation. Some marriages, hallelujah.
0: Amen.
1: Your husband, your wife, your friend, your parents, they can lead you to temptation. Hallelujah.
0: Amen.
1: One nanu weja, and that's what I'm for. Uyere ukun. Hallelujah.
0: Amen.
1: And I may banana me can be na efa omanjo. Hallelujah.
0: Amen.
1: Yechiwa omanjo. Hallelujah.
0: Amen.
1: Yesu ubiye kumu. Yesu ubiye kumu bi. Mission social media. Or your jelly or lady be or baby a jelly for life. Ning that's what the pen to our bonu kuna kuno. And that's what ya won kuno I day. Oh, hallelujah.
0: Amen.
1: And dear the namusu a bay. Or banan timan shen also. Or deep bonny, hallelujah.
0: Amen.
1: And so yeah, dear a bausua, hallelujah.
0: Amen.
1: And so yeah, a makwa. Hallelujah.
0: Amen.
1: And lead us not into temptation. Hallelujah.
0: Amen.
1: Some problems can lead you into temptation.
0: Amen.
1: Amen. We'll be back to my Jew, was only a bombing, metcha watu. Hallelujah.
2: Amen.
1: Ampa, obetu. Hallelujah.
2: Amen.
1: And it's a ye. Amen.
2: Amen.
1: I say, I'm farming copper name. Hallelujah.
2: Amen.
1: Twas a man.
2: But deliver us from the evil one.
1: Hallelujah.
2: Amen.
1: But what?
2: Deliver us from the evil one.
1: But what?
2: Deliver
1: us from the evil one. Hallelujah.
2: Amen.
1: Dear free.
2: Jesus.
1: I pray for somebody.
2: Jesus.
1: May God deliver you from every bad situation you are passing through.
2: Jesus.
1: In the name of Jesus.
2: Amen.
1: I don't want you to be.
2: Amen.
1: I'll be in the banner name. Yeah, and then that's what's
2: happening.
1: Hallelujah.
2: Amen.
1: I know my baby friend. What's it? And yes, you are hospital. No, you are in the city. Hallelujah.
2: Amen.
1: The Mojan type. The Nebbi. In teacher say, in the soon mammonity. Hallelujah.
2: Amen.
1: Would never say nano pay or qua, the friend say, you be nebby a man and I see nebby. Into Osu, now me catching some mammy, Yammy Baye, and I'll pay over corner, not doctors, nebby. Hallelujah.
2: Amen.
1: Amen.
2: Amen.
1: Your bomb pie.
2: Jesus.
1: Say, oh Lord,
2: oh Lord,
1: deliver us from the evil one.
2: From the evil one. From
1: the evil one. Oh, how be I'm in them?
2: How be I'm in them?
1: Now, what? Basano, and
3: I'm not sure if I'm going to be able to do that. I'm not sure if I'm going to be able to do that. I'm not sure if I'm going to be able to do that. I'm not sure if I'm going to be able to do that. I'm not sure if I'm going to be able to do that. I'm not sure if I'm going to be able to do that. I'm not sure if I'm going to be able to do that. I'm not sure if I'm going to be able to do that. I'm not sure if I'm going to be able to do that. I'm not sure if I'm going to be able to do that. I'm not sure if I'm going to be able to do that. I'm not sure if I'm going to be able to do that. I'm not sure if I'm going to be able to do that. I'm not sure if I'm going to be able to do that. I'm not sure if I'm going to be able to do that. I'm not sure if I'm going to be able to do that. I'm not sure if I'm going to be able to do that. I'm not sure if I'm going to be able to do that. I'm not sure if I'm going to be able to do that. I'm not sure if I'm going to be able to do that. I'm not sure if I'm going to be able to do that.

0: Race continue dancing.
1: Jesus.
0: Hallelujah.
1: Amen.
0: I want everlasting joy ministry as a form. I don't know why you empower God to see. You know you see any more power. I tell you, my my friend, we have program is so. Now what's the power body? I'm a who and we must say
1: 0243 377 4288
2: Psalm 34 verse 17. I say, the righteous cry out, and the Lord hears them. He delivers them from all their troubles.
0: Hallelujah.
2: Amen. Amen.
0: Hallelujah.
2: Amen.
0: Read it again.
2: Psalm 34 verse 17. The righteous cry out.
0: The righteous cry out. Otrinini osufra urade
2: and the Lord hears them.
0: Na urade tie no.
2: He delivers them from all their troubles.
0: Na waju omu firi omu how no mama ne nyina
1: mu. Jesus.
0: Amen. Somebody shout, oh Lord.
2: Oh Lord,
0: deliver me.
2: Deliver me
0: from all my troubles.
2: From all my troubles.
0: From all my financial troubles.
2: From all my financial troubles.
0: My marital troubles.
2: From all my marital troubles.
0: From all my travel troubles.
2: From all my travel troubles.
0: Hallelujah.
2: Amen.
0: Troubles be a wunem. Awa wakwantu semu.
1: Jesus.
0: Wa wari semu.
1: Jesus.
0: School semu.
1: Jesus.
0: Wajuma semu.
1: Jesus.
0: Winyame sumu.
1: Jesus.
0: Abia wunom.
1: Jesus.
0: Wunem wunom.
1: Jesus.
0: Wase mradina kupo. Ome jofri ninginem.
1: Amen.
0: Kasa mrade.
1: Mrade.
0: Anopai.
1: Anopai.
0: Semi biema.
1: Biema.
0: Nabe bo pai.
1: Abia.
0: Abia.
1: Abia.
0: Binemu.
1: Binemu.
0: Cheme.
1: Cheme.
0: Efrise.
1: Efrise.
0: Oh mama tia sia
1: Psalm
0: number 34 verse number
1: 19
0: what some say trinini na manie
1: na
0: tos
1: so
0: we na ku pa na chino
1: we chino
0: feeling in
1: everybody
0: obia
1: obia
0: bia kasa
1: mema
0: mema
1: biniam
0: biniam
1: mikuru
0: mikuru
1: enem
0: enem
1: obatie
0: chino
1: chino
0: tia
1: Jesus.
0: I will yesterday
1: to be one
0: of the

0: Hallelujah.
1: Amen.
0: Amen.
1: Amen.
0: Oh, amen.
1: Amen.
0: Psalm 34, verse number 19. Hallelujah.
1: Amen.
0: The righteous person may have many troubles. Somebody shout troubles.
1: Troubles.
0: But the Lord delivered him from them all. What's what Tinini? Obenya mani bebre. So radi bechino. Everything in them. And opoi betifo. And opoi yetifo. Maybe I will be a wuti. Or how be a wunemu. Let me tell you something. Hallelujah.
1: Amen.
0: Only one person can deliver you from that troubles. E di pa ba akope ono ni Yesu. Hallelujah.
1: Amen.
0: Fa huma nyame. Hallelujah.
1: Amen.
0: Fa huma nyame. Ja nyame som sabi nyame som boni a wo som no. Hallelujah.
1: Amen.
0: E di ma ye ma wa na ko asori. Hallelujah.
1: Amen.
0: Tese ni ma ko fo ma wo ko asori.
1: Jesus.
0: Nyame pesa abu tro bo jo nyame som no.
1: Amen.
0: Robert, you are feeling in him. Also, for 2 hours, ma'am, you call Psalm number 40.
1: Psalm 40, verse 12.
0: Psalm 40, verse 12.
1: For troubles without number surround me.
0: David said, oh, how are you? I come across here. Hallelujah.
1: Amen.
0: Amen.
1: Amen.
0: Tibiana Mikasa, I will say anything. But the obvious will be paid out. I will be able to end anything. Hallelujah.
1: Amen.
0: I will say great men. Any park, I can say, we are saying, amen.
1: Amen.
0: Something we are saying, when you be a one, hallelujah,
1: amen.
0: To be a no, who better, but who to the one, yeah, your friends say, as Ubia, your friends were so full, or so full, Ubia, friends, who could not now watch here, who, hallelujah,
1: amen.
0: Who sure, one of the people on the ministry, who are here, I just say, who are ye, that would to hallelujah,
1: amen.
0: We be sad to one of the people, while because I'll be sure, this is why you put to my handkerchief, not their people on him. But what are the Ausu? Who you're the Umamina? Who now we're a Usu? We're the Nizar to whom let us what people in the Munisu. So I say, Tisu the Abba, but the Abba Pama. Hallelujah.
1: Amen.
0: I pray for somebody.
1: Yes, Lord.
0: May you have many helpers.
1: Yes, Lord.
0: May you have many helpers.
1: Yes.
0: Somebody shout, oh Lord.
1: Yes, Lord.
0: Bless my life.
1: Bless my life.
0: With many helpers.
1: With many helpers.
0: I'm ready for a boy for me,
1: brother.
0: Yes, Lord. So, a boy for me, brother. Tell me how tough for my impetu. Hallelujah.
1: Amen.
0: Ready, Israel.
1: Amen.
0: Money suit you.
1: Amen.
0: Psalm 40, verse 12, no say.
1: For troubles without numbers, I want to
0: see how are Indiana. Hallelujah.
1: Amen.
0: How are Indiana?
1: Russia.
0: I charm Russia.
1: Jesus.
0: Hallelujah.
1: Amen. My sins have overtaken me.
0: I'm born in the bonnie and dimiso.
1: And I cannot see.
0: Hallelujah.
1: Amen. Amen.
0: I see.
1: What should I be here?
0: To ask, ma'am.
1: They are more than the hairs of my head.
0: Oh, how am I named when I travel? What shall I tell me?
1: And my heart fails within me.
0: Also, amen.
1: Jesus.
0: Hallelujah.
1: Amen.
0: Troubles without number.
1: Surround me.
0: Oh, how are any ano? And I shall watch here. Cause I'm ready.
1: Jimmy.
0: Oh, how be a dorsal. A dorsal. A chamber between me. Yeah, I
1: shall
0: watch. I'm ready, Jimmy. Deliver me.
1: Deliver me.
0: From evil.
1: From evil.
0: Be one of the boys.
1: Be one of the boys. Be one of the boys. Be one of the boys.
0: Hallelujah.
2: Amen.
0: Amen. When you are Pablo Chatu, near Focus, near the Sumna Baby Yano Pay. Yinga Yensia, I want everlasting joy ministry. Your La Paz Risco did you dance?
2: Did you dance?
0: Yinga Yensia. 2 Timothy chapter 4, verse number 18.
1: Verse 18. The Lord will rescue me.
0: The Lord will rescue me.
2: Amen.
0: Hallelujah.
1: Amen.
0: Twasso.
1: The Lord will rescue me from every evil and will bring me safely to his heavenly kingdom.
0: Hallelujah.
1: Amen.
0: Was in a radi by Jimmy. Everybody be him. But be a tear be another pay.
1: Jesus.
0: May to me suffer an
2: oppressive. Yes.
0: Yes. Our everlasting joy ministry.
2: Yes.
0: Our La Paz rescue did you dancing. And then I'll pay. No, what you pepper. As someone else has here. I am Baboka Siapa. Tessa, it was. Ya when the minimum a deer, so I are a sasso. A year to my. Yang Nayan to me can yet see our La Paz rescue did you dancing. As someone else has here, 8 a.m. pepper. Do me a little funny at the summon of a baby. Me

0: And I'm no longer worthy to be called your son. Verse 22. But the father said to his servant, bring out the best robe and put it on him, and put a ring on his hand and sandals on his feet. Verse 20.
1: She abrants in the bay and another one part. Atariya kronchebi.
0: That's right.
1: Let me focus here on when he came to himself. If you see a woman, I told the dear Nipa, I just say, we take stock of your life. I didn't know any year, didn't know one year. Obit, you mean? What to me, Kawa Brabumo? What to Mampa Mrika? I got you in this all. To baby, I just say, more when you bounce so. And I be a be pretty maw, but one who quite any be maw, well, who so share. What say with Japa dear? What say with Sika Samo? Obiti, me do baby, no, would you see Kenya and down for some? This was the problem of the young man. Sika ban in Samo or Tune JJ Mo. One passa Sibian talk when Sidain be a wooty no missile. A brabon and now. It doesn't always rain. And get a beer and so tall. But the salvation comes as a package. It do be a trust someone when the power so yes, sir. It do be a blue bed blaming your me. 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
0: 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There are a lot of lessons to learn from here. Bible say na oba ne ho so no na ni ba ne ho so no when he came to his senses. 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
0: uti happy anopa bosu ya famous of Benjamin Opoku Champion from Adonai Revival Church.

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1: verse 23 and bring the fattest calf here and kill it and let us eat and be merry. Verse 24 for this my son was dead but is alive again.
0: Ose meba we owu ye fe ye hube bre ayeti ase owu o ko bin ko ago owu afiwi ase because e bra okọ echire no e ka amene no e ka amene no fe obi tie mi be bi o beti se ma lo mbia e do dinamika no akwa ko jibi. Do you really need it? Obi tie mi be bi just want to say loan be cause o baby. No job, can work out with group loan, say loan, loan way, no way. Ayeka a minimum. Osimba, we over here. 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
1: He was lost and he's found.
0: Oh, yeah, yeah. That's what they who know.
1: To us all. And they began to be merry. Verse 25. Now his older son was in the field. And as he was, as he came and drew near to the house.
0: None of them were former year, Juman. The brother, all banner. Obey, you know.
1: He heard music and dancing. So he called one of the servants and asked what these things meant. And he said to him, your brother has come, and because he has received him safe and sound.
0: Now oh brother no wasan be fie no ba ye no papa enu no na nsa ka no oda so tia se nkonwo di mu.
1: That's right.
0: If it was where
1: your father has killed the fattest calf. Verse 28. But he was angry and would not go in. Therefore his father came out.
0: Self-righteousness. 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
2: Nani mo nyamso.
0: 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Onko sorry da. What do you mean? What do you mean? What do you mean? In fact, that morning, I led in the club in Awaba. Otia semu ino sindok, me kunya mifi. And into option, intari ni mu nina, nyeye fene ye papa ne umuno. And of fire, but nyeye fene ye papa ma onono, neye very short, and dane twase. Oba ula asori fie hono muno. 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Yoka yene se, ujama mfuo. Big drama for San Moyana, Monday Jim Crawford, Monday to two Crawford in Tidiano, Adia, sorry, Romania, yes, and some follow. Fiaco, and it's your baba where you are all bandy papa fino. But all bandy senses, Monosimi, come papa fee. Oh, senior daughter, you are senior son, you are all, or see on Sess of Bebe fee. Pamo Bano. Your banner car and say, ah, I saw them when I'm with you, say, what good many more say? What good many more say? It is sister Nia Nagas, I saw a crowd, Uncle Bimuda. Or did you more? or did you want to do on the pony more? The question is, and one another, why yes, senior dot senior son, I said, no, Mimbefi, son, I said, Mimbiana, watch it, yes, sure, no, no. 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
0: Impendo do amasumu yi. 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
1: I never transgress your commandment at any time.
0: Me mfumu woda. 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To us way.
1: And yet you never gave me a young goat that I might make merry with my friends. Verse 30. But as soon as this son of yours
0: still papa ni bue fo, as soon as my brother. See this son of yours, yeah, or be a wood me, but be a wood me if you be a no matter what you have been through or what you are going through, I want you to know that God loves you. Bring me fib you. But being in some other or better. I said, come on to me, oh, you are labored and a heavy laden, and I will give you rest. Bring them into me. On the floor, with you, bring them into what? And for one, the bonnie, why, yeah, and for one, the woody, and for one, the waffle, my quack, if you have papa doll, branding chain, bra. On to one today, on pole. I said, this your son. Oh, Bowie, when Cassimilia, we it means an Akuma Muno, Wapolo. It's a self righteousness, not Dosso. Here, Obia, what toy, someone think time, oh, area mono, calling Jawate, or catching this in Yamedono. The Turebina Kawotias here, no one in Yamani Pacon, Nipacumua, and Kawan Tinitra was a Winnie Paso. There is something I call the school of life. We be an idea. Be an anyhow. And it's I am my intimacy and son, and she knew animals. When we and cow on Pibo more, Yamus and found the baby on the Dua Brabo more. So when you want Jin Yes and your prodigal son, and you're not Jin Yeno, no Benjamin Fia, that be beating me as a son of Shed. Near what top on you know, or no buy a new coon and chin in the man. In Shabby, we will perfume. A bantian and an unreal fisher near a cow of few women in Ayanetia, and it need not even ask. Santa Christophobia, Bria, Santa Christophobia, Bria, young papa will never be brie, but Yemusano, Yemusano, to us, Mamma Safo.
1: Verse 30. But as soon as this son of yours came, who has devoured your livelihood with harlots, you killed the fattest calf. For him,
0: and it's a brand of plenty in the way, you know. Senior brother, I don't know what say when your information, how I need you know, expend the resources. Also, on your jam, my four, I could send a japa DM or no buy in the way, couldn't you? Amano, yes, Christian, the cast has him we and found the baby a brabo do it too, and found the baby a yadia do it too, and found the baby a brabo a chum, my papa do some bread, yes, Christian Jay, some bread, and go ponche. Say, I am the way. This is the true way that leads to life. Many of you are crying. I've been quite changing changes on Amazon. I know you come for Papa with your mouth. You come for Radin Yanko for Mouse. Somebody of a punch and what in the house of your father, there's only one title you can have. The man went with the intention of being a servant, but the man didn't turn the son to be a servant. You are a child of God. 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And of baby, a wood team if you be able to be see answer. 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
0: 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Ewe Yesu Kristo
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0: Amen.
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0: Seoka asase mweya. It sounds so simple, but it carries a lot of weight. It sounds so simple, but it carries a lot of weight. Utie happy ano pabusu, your friend Reverend Benjamin Opokwe Champo from Adonai Revival Church. Adonai Revival Church open to Abokobi Road. Yes, we here a futu be here counseling. Kobi bi mu hiobi ene na bompaye, we hiobi atufo. Ebiye bri mo di fo ba kwa nyamedi wansi wono meka wo. Ye nye dede. We are not there to prove a point. 0242017285. 0242017285. Number bit me dear friend. Number bit me dear friend. 0242017285. This is for me. Could be me. Me. Me. Me. Me. Me. Me. Me. Me. Me. Me. Me. Me. Me. Me. Me. Me. Me. Me. Me. Me. Me. Me. Me. Brandy and Mompaye, Adonai Revival Church. It's here Tuesday and you may see any other more. If you're there and you may 6:30, a copy 8:30, a young pipe bokeh here, you'd see a bompaye muetin. Kwasia da no pa 7 o'clock nan asoria starting. 10 o'clock near Paul. A very family conscious church. Yatu yansa fro bibia bibia wuti enfi bibia bra. We hear futu, we hear counsel. 98.9 Bible. We don't pray for people, we pray with people. Bra ni mompaye. Free. 0242017285. Asori wa Panta Abukobi Road. 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From Tema Udumadina no afa boba afa panta bokubi so wala pass afa agboba showman wakachi onso kwa bokubi ibisi wo so person from your number obeti me dia free 0242017285 0242017285 simi studio obeti me free happy anopa busuo na edi sui anopa ye chi chi eti fo nyina nyami show no ntine ni munchiro nyami nyo kesiye. This is how I sign off. We are live on Facebook. We are live on YouTube. Adonai Revival Church Ghana. And our Reverend Benjamin Opokwe Champo. Kona kutie na share so that it will be a blessing unto someone. Ano Benjamin Shaw. Happy Ano Pabusu is next. Happy Ano Pabusu is next. Samuel Eshan. Raymond Yamado. Fati Shaibu Ali. What a happy morning show, April. And Opey. And Opey, Yamisha, Nonte, and Montreal, Yamintin, Montreal. I'm on the Bible and Toso. and copy say besenchie bi mu. May the Lord bless you and cause his face to shine for you.
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1: 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And you promised. Yeah. And you promised.
0: You promised.
1: And you promised.
0: You promised.
1: He's not the man.
0: Yeah.
1: That he should lie.
0: Yeah.
1: Not the son of man.
0: Yeah.
1: That he should repent.
0: Yeah.
1: Whatever he said.

niyama no nefe ne buo ene se de entwe nyina mkania enti na krofo ani gye ho saa no say home appliances and kwana opedia Hisense na ufie me dawase Hisense everyday prices for everyday people.

0: cocoon.
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4: 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Step to Christ.
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6: 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Di oba sro ni asas ne luma sem. E ye juma se die washeno.
5: Heaven, ero ho.
6: 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E ya ne ni padu na jene se uwa na o spirit ne tuko heaven. 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
5: who you Christ in me, not your more was run. 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

0: and near man on Nefbe. 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It's in a grove when it's Jehosan. 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